0: Brittany, before you go, there's something I want you to have.
1: Oh, it's beautiful. But wait a minute, isn't this...
0: Yeah, yes it is.
1: But I thought the old lady dropped it into the ocean in the air.
0: Well, baby, I went down and got it for you.

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Now would you ever realize the consequences?

0: 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Radio Bamberg. Hits, die wir feiern. I'm doing okay. You do it your way. You spend your nights with someone else. Und Klassiker, die wir lieben. Do you come from a land down under?
1: I remember, I remember. Radio Bamberg. Die Musik eures Lebens.

0: des Lebens.
1: You self-destructed little girl, pick yourself up, don't blame the world. So you screwed up, but you're gonna be